You're tuned in to Tamar FM 95.3. The time just clicked over exactly 5 minutes past the hour of 10, and we heard from the B-52s, who flew in from the 70s with Rock Lobster. Also from the 90s, Jitta Bit of James Ray came in there with Some People, and he get the bracket up and running. From the 80s, Ear Moss came in there with Tucker's Daughter. As always, do stay with me. Certainly, I've got plenty more heading your way. In the meantime, just before we get the show up and moving along, it is also time to go for a quick look around just to see what's happening weather-wise for the rest of today. If you're happy to make your way over towards Launceston, plenty of sunshine and 15 degrees. For Burnie, sunny 15. Over at Devonport, sunny and 14 degrees. Over at beautiful St Helens, a shower or two, 15. Down south in the capital, Hobart, sunny 15. And if you're happy to make your way over towards Strawn any time this Wednesday, possible showers and 12. So certainly a mixed bag of weather around the state today. So please, once again, if you are out and about and you happen to find those showers, as always, pop those headlights on and please make sure you do drive to the conditions. In the meantime, let's get the morning show back and rolling with the Ghost Hounds. 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

Jump on board with Tamar FM 95.3. We just heard from Rod Stewart out of the 90s with Tonight's the Night. Also out of the 80s, just a bit of Bros came in and said, "When will I be famous?" And to get the bracket up and running out of the 2010s, the Ghost Hounds floated in with The Last Train to Nowhere. In the meantime, stick around. I've got Ganga Jang coming your way. You're up and about with Tamar FM 95.3.

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Jump on board with Tamar FM 95.3. We just heard from Ganga Jag out of the 80s with Talk to Me. Also, the Bad Perrys strolled through out of the 2010s, as they said, Hip to the Heart. And rounding out the bracket from the 70s, Neil Diamond came in there with Beautiful Noise. In the meantime, I will be closing down the morning show with this next bracket. 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

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The time just clicked, Dave Zaki, 10:44 here this Wednesday morning. And we just closed out the morning show with The Fall, out of the 80s, with Hit the North, also out of the 70s, just a bit of Creedence Clearwater Revival, came in there with the Midnight Special, and rounding out today's show from the 2010s, Shinedown came in there with Second Chance. Well, thanks very much for your company. As always, certainly do hope you enjoyed today's show. Make sure you stick around. Wendy's just about ready to pop herself into the hot seat. So till next time, it's Richard signing off and saying enjoy the rest of today. And as always, I will leave you with a couple of things to ponder. The first one simply reads, commit without compromise. Have a bit of a think about that one. And the second reads, remember, self-discipline creates freedom. Till next time, take care. 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

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Wendy here to keep the music playing on Tamar FM 95.3. It's just after 11 o'clock, so we'll be having the weather very shortly. But first, a big thank you to Richard for his show this morning. We just finished up with Dire Straits and Telegraph Road. OK, let's have a look at what the weather will be for Wednesday, the 5th of August. Partly cloudy, light winds, daytime maximum temperatures around 13. Sun is at UV index level of 2, which is low. And at the moment in the Tamar Valley, it's about 11 degrees in just about every centre, heading for 13 or 14, just depending where you are, and looking like a very pleasant, calm day just at the moment. So long may it last. All right, back to the music, and we'll start off with Philip Oakley and Giorgio Moroder together in Electric Dreams.

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1: When I was born at a very young age, the Bible opened at a crucial page. I saw my future like a vision from God, two bushy brows and a drover's dog.

Couldn't resist Red Gum with their very irreverent The Drover's Dog. Bit of a send-up about Bob Hawke based on the Gilbert and Sullivan When I Was a Lad from HMS Pinafore. I'm sure some of you have heard it before. Gave me a bit of a smile. 15 minutes past 11 and here's Wizard.

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So Rupert Holmes with the Pina Colada song, and it's 11:28. Or maybe we'll have this one just before we have our community announcements.

0: So that was the Drifters with Under the Boardwalk, and it's just gone after 11:30, so time for our community announcements. It's that time of year. Perhaps you've thought about running for council or finding out more about what is involved in being a councillor. The West Tamar Council will be hosting two information sessions for potential candidates in the West Tamar municipality in August. The two one-hour sessions will be held on Tuesday, August the 25th at 6 p.m. and Wednesday, August the 26th at 6 p.m. in the council chamber at the Windsor Community Precinct, Riverside. It's limited to 10 people per session. Visit the West Tamar Council website for further information or to book your seats for these sessions. Same kind of thing again. Local government elections are coming up in October. If you're interested in becoming an elected member of the Georgetown Council, the council is holding information sessions for candidates. These information sessions aim to provide you with an opportunity to learn about local government, what's involved with being a councillor. You will explore issues and opportunities facing our municipality. Wednesday the 12th of August, 9 a.m. till 11:30 a.m. Wednesday the 12th of August, 5 p.m. to 7:30 p.m. and Thursday the 13th of August, 1 p.m. to 3:30 p.m. For more information or to register for a session, please visit Georgetown Council website.
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1: Jess Teasdale, a

That was Van Morrison, Brown Eyed Girl. Before that we had Betty Everett, It's In His Kiss. You might remember that also from Cher in the 90s, but this one's from the 60s. The Beatles, Oobla-Dee, Oobla-Da. And, well, as mentioned, we've been listening to music from the 60s, so we'll move on to the 70s with Skyhooks.

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I'm passionate about Northern Tasmania and creating a better future for all Tasmanians, and I'd love to hear from you. You might see me at a community event in Beaconsfield or holding a listening post in Georgetown. 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

Bay City Rollers from the 70s, Bye Bye Baby. Before that, we had George Harrison all those years ago. And to start the set, Skyhooks with Blue Jeans. It's 11:52, and we'll move from the 70s on to the 80s with the Eurythmics.

there was a touch of class with Around the World and the Eurythmics' Here Comes the Rain Again. It's 1 minute past 12. We'll just have a look at what the Weather Bureau is saying for the Central North for this Wednesday. Partly cloudy, light winds, daytime maximum temperatures. Well, in the Tamar Valley at the moment, it's around 11, some places 12, and heading for 13. So pretty overall, a lovely day. Devonport and Ulverston are 12 degrees, heading for 14. Launceston is 12, heading for 14. Strawn, 10, heading for 12. Hobart, 11, heading for 13. And St Helens, 12, heading for 14. So pretty even all over the state and mostly a pleasant day. But the future holds more. 2 minutes past 12. 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

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It is a very active chamber that follows with interest the development of Tasmania's north and northeast regions and has focused its membership with products, services and values which help them to improve their businesses. The Georgetown Chamber provides numerous services to its members, including business startup advice, advertising assistance, political lobbying and presentations by leading members of local industry and government. A full list of member benefits are detailed in the Georgetown Chamber of Commerce membership prospectus. The Georgetown Chamber of Commerce keeps local businesses connected by holding a variety of events, functions and promotions, including business breakfasts, networking functions with guest speakers, a Christmas shop local promotion, and during winter, the annual Business Excellence Award. 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

So, Roxette, Dressed for Success. Before that, Simply Red, A New Flame, and The Cause with Breathless, all from the 90s. Now we'll move on to the 2000s with James Blunt.

0: And to start the set, James Blunt with 1973. It's 12:30. The Sidmouth Hall Annual Art Show will be on at the Sidmouth War Memorial Hall, an art extravaganza brought to you in conjunction with the West Tamar Arts Group. Entry is a gold coin donation. It starts on Friday the 14th of August, 3 p.m. until 5:30 p.m. and is also open Saturday the 15th and Sunday the 16th of August from 10 a.m. until 4 p.m. For any art interests or general inquiries, please phone Lorraine on 0438 433 953. It's time to nominate for the Business East Tamar Business Excellence Awards. The Business Excellence Awards celebrate the diversity, innovation and impact of local businesses in the Georgetown area. Residents in the Georgetown Council area are invited to nominate businesses, individuals or community organisations that you believe go above and beyond. There are a range of categories which can be viewed on the Business East Tamar website. Nomination forms are available in most outlets in Georgetown. Nominations close on Thursday, the 31st of August.
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Well, that was Kelly Clarkson and Pink with Everybody Hurts, and that was from a group of 2010s music. It's 12:48, and that brings me to the end of this Wednesday afternoon session. Thank you for joining me. Stay tuned to Tamar FM 95.3. DB will be with you shortly, and later in the afternoon, Steve the Professor. So plenty more music coming your way. I'll leave you with Dua Lipa. Goodbye.

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I just wanna know, gotta know what it's like to be with you.

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I'll try that again. Hi, everyone. Debbie here. A big thank you to Wendy for her wonderful choice of music during her show. Keeps us all entertained. Because it's, 4 minutes past one, I'll bring you the weather for the rest of Wednesday. Partly cloudy, light winds, daytime maximum temperatures around 13. That's about it. Can I read back some of the songs that we just had? Man on the Moon by REM. We had Tones and I with Fly Away. We had Amy Shark, Everybody Rise, and Dua Lipa. We started that bracket with Don't Start Now.

0: You have just heard Manic Monday from the Bangles. Prior to that, Diamonds on the Soles of Her Shoes by Paul Simon. Now, a word from our sponsor, and that will be followed by Go West with King of Wishful Thinking.
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You have just heard Born on the Bayou by Creedence Clearwater Revival. Prior to that, Don't Pay the Ferryman, Christy Burke, and The King of Wishful Thinking by Go West. It is coming up to, it's 1:26, so I think we'll have a few community announcements.

0: 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That number again, 63123019. 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The Lowhead Community Garden is a great place to visit. 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

0: You just heard Friday I'm in Love from The Cure, out of the 70s The Eagles with Heartache Tonight, and the Aussie band Dragon with Get That Jive. 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

0: You just heard Taylor Swift from the 2010s telling us to shake it off. From prior to that, The Look of Love from ABC, and to start the bracket, Peking Duck with Fire 1 to 3. We'll have a word from our sponsors, and then we'll follow up with some Guns N' Roses with Knocking on Heaven's Door.
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0: It is 2:01, so it's time for the weather. For the central north, the weather is mostly sunny, as we can see by looking outside our window, and fine with a high around 14, and an overnight low dropping to about 5 degrees. Light winds are expected, shifting westerly to southwesterly in the afternoon. Current temperature in Georgetown is about 14 degrees. For Thursday, August the 6th, partly cloudy and showers increasing later in the day. High of 13 and a low of 2 to 3. Friday the 7th, mostly sunny and morning frost and a chance of early fog. A high of 12 degrees and a low of 3 degrees. We'll continue with our program.
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0: We had a little bit of country for you there with John Denver, Take Me Home Country Roads. Prior to that, Ava Max with Kings and Queens. And we started the bracket with Hunger from Florence and the Machine. We'll have Mondo Rock from the 80s for you with the Summer of 81 after a short word from our sponsors.
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first had the Aussie band Savage Garden with A Thousand Words, Madonna prior to that with Hung Up, Justin Hayward with Forever Autumn, and to start the bracket, Summer of 81 from the 80s with Mondo Rock.

0: Sidmouth Hall, 18th of August, 10:30 a.m. to 3 p.m. Community and Culture Workshop Series, Paper on Skin 2026. Sounds interesting. Facilitated by Stephanie Reynolds, inviting community to participate in the creation of a paper vertical garden designed to be fun and accessible, welcoming creativity at all skill levels. Please phone Lorraine on 0438 433 953 for further details. That's Lorraine on 0438 433 953. Local government elections are coming up in October. West Tamar Council will be hosting two information sessions for potential candidates in the West Tamar municipality in August. The two one-hour sessions will be held on Tuesday, August the 25th, 6 p.m., and Wednesday, August the 26th, at 6 p.m. in the Council Chamber at the Windsor Community Precinct at Riverside. It's limited to 10 people per session. Visit the West Tamar Council website for any further information or to book your seats for these sessions. That is the two one-hour sessions held on Tuesday, August the 25th at 6 p.m. and then again on Wednesday, the August the 26th at 6 p.m.
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0: Thank you for sharing this time with me this afternoon. A reminder that my music from the movie show airs at 6 p.m. tonight, and then another show on Sunday at 3 p.m. The professor will be along shortly with his entertaining program. Until next time, this is DB signing off. Bye for now.
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1: Well, good afternoon, listeners everywhere. It's great to be back with you again. I hope you'll find today's show interesting, with music, weather and community information. And as well, I'll have some information spots. I'll be talking about the longest ever piece of music. I'll be talking about the Leaning Tower of Pisa and also about pirate radio in the 1960s. But before that, let's just have a quick look at the local weather. Sunny, crisp day here today. Currently 13 degrees, which is right on the forecast maximum. And we've got southerly winds of 11 kilometres an hour. Tomorrow, Thursday, 12, and there's a slight chance of rain. And Friday, 12, with very little chance of rain. We have had 404 millimetres of rain so far this year. Last year we'd had 250 at the same time, and the average to the end of August is 465. I'll update the weather information during the show at 4 o'clock and 5 o'clock. For now, we'll get going with some more music.

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Counting Crows and Accidentally in Love. Just before that, Van Halen came in with Why Can't This Be Love? And also we had Lunch Money Lewis with Bills. 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

legal advice, Ross Hart is a lawyer with over 30 years' experience and able to provide clear advice in plain language on a range of issues involving property, wills and estates, including general advice. Ross Hart will be holding regular clinics at Neighbourhood House at 187 Agnes Street in Georgetown every fortnight. 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

0: Kate Sobrano, Will You Still Love Me Tomorrow? In the middle of that group of songs, we had Selena Gomez with Boyfriend and Gary Numan with We Are Glass, and Black Lace kicked off the group with Agadoo. You're listening to Tamer FM 95.3. That brings us up to 3:30 p.m. The Georgetown Community Bowls and Croquet Club at 11 Goulburn Street, Georgetown, is holding an afternoon with Gary Pengelly on Sunday the 16th of August from 1 p.m. to 4 p.m. Come and listen to country, country rock and roll by all of the greats from the 50s, 60s and 70s. Tickets are $15 each. There's an afternoon tea plate will be available for $5 as well. For tickets, please contact Jackie Burt, 0427 879 367. That number for Jackie again for bookings and tickets, 0427 879 367. And the Neighbourhood House Market is held on the second Saturday of the month in the Graham Fairless Centre, and Tamer FM's going to be open as well from 10 a.m. till midday. So why not drop in and meet us while you're visiting the market, or maybe the Jim Mooney Gallery. We're located in the Memorial Hall, opposite the gallery and right next door to the market. Come and say hello to our volunteers and have a look around the station. We look forward to seeing you.
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You're on 95.3 Tamer FM with the Professor, and that was London Beat with I've Been Thinking About You. We also had Cher with Believe and Taxi Ride Everywhere You Go. Now, if you were carrying out a very long project, taking many years to complete, you might expect periodic reports on its progress and how things were changing. But you wouldn't normally expect reports on how a piece of music was going, except in one strange and special case. The background is the question, how long can a piece of music be? A human vocalist certainly has an upper limit on how long they can sing, based on endurance, but computer-generated music, such as one I've mentioned before that turns the never-ending digits of the special number pi into notes, could go forever. In 1987, a composer named John Cage wrote a piece of music called As Slow As Possible. Played at normal rate on the piano, it takes about 70 minutes. But there have been much longer performances. In 2009, there was a 14-hour performance. In 2012, an 8-hour version in Adelaide, and 12-hour versions in 2015 and 2019. By comparison, the longest piece of music we'd normally play on Tamer FM is about 11 minutes. But those multi-hour performances seem quite quick compared to a performance in St. Bertschadi Church in Halberstadt, Germany, which plays about one note every 1 to 2 years. That performance started on September the 5th, 2001, and is scheduled to have a duration of 639 years, ending in 2640. It's described as being very difficult to listen to and appreciate. The performance started with a pause lasting until February 5th, 2003. The first chord was then played until July 5th, 2005. The chord consisted of A above middle C, C above middle C, and F sharp above that. That played continually until the next sound on January 5th, 2006. Sandbags are situated on the organ pedals, and bellows provide a constant supply of air to keep the pipes playing. On July 5th, 2008, the weights holding down the organ pedals were shifted, resulting in the sixth chord change. And in 2012, two organ pipes were changed in readiness for the next note. The last note change was in 2024. The next change is at 11 p.m. this evening. But don't worry, if you happen to miss it, you can listen to parts of the performance, including a previous note change, online at Wikipedia. All you need to ask now is, why? We'll get back to some music with a somewhat shorter piece of music here on Tamer FM.

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0: And that was Hayley Mary with Fall in Love. In there we had Queen as well with Who Wants to Live Forever and Goanna with Stand Your Ground. And starting off that group of songs, Toad the Wet Sprocket with Fall Down. 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The time has gone past 4 o'clock, so let's take a look at the weather forecast for the Central North. And for the rest of Wednesday, slightly cloudy with light winds. Thursday, partly cloudy with areas of frost and the chance of fog in the morning. There's a medium chance of showers, most likely in late afternoon and evening. Light winds will become west to northwesterly at 15 to 25 in the middle of the day, then light in the evening. Overnight, minus 2 to plus 1, and daytime temperatures around 12. Friday, partly cloudy and areas of frost and the chance of fog once again. There's a slight chance of a shower near the coast in the morning, near zero chance elsewhere. Light winds will become northwesterly at 15 to 20 during the afternoon and light during the evening. Overnight, 0 to 3, daytime around 13. And finally, Saturday the 8th of August, cloudy with areas of morning frost. There's a high chance of showers, most likely afternoon and evening. Light winds, northwest to northeasterly at 15 to 25 during the day. Overnight, 0 to 3 again, and daytime temperatures, 11 to 14.
1: You know, not that long ago, I'd have jumped in my car and then tried to check Insta and the group chat while I drove to uni. I mean, that's what everyone does, right? 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

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I'm passionate about Northern Tasmania and creating a better future for all Tasmanians, and I'd love to hear from you. 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

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Just before that, we had Bardo with Poison. 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

0: That was Def Leppard with Pour Some Sugar on Me. Also, we had Talking Heads with Life During Wartime and Becky G with Can't Stop Dancing. And Blondie started off that group of songs with Call Me. It's 4:30 p.m. The Sidmouth Hall has lots of events this month, including table tennis on Mondays between 7 and 9 p.m. with all levels welcome. For that one, phone Peter on 6394 4592. They have pickleball every Wednesday at 6:30 p.m. and for that one, phone Lee on 0409 173 835. And Sip and Paint on the last Friday of the month from 6:30 until 9:30 p.m. Sue's the contact for that one on 0404 474 145 74. I'll go through those phone numbers again. For table tennis, it's 6394 4592. For pickleball, it's 0409 173 835. And for sip and paint, it's 0447 414 574. 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You can find them in the old courthouse in Grub Street, Beaconsfield, next to the police station. 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

Georgetown Chamber of Commerce and Industry, building a better business community. It is a very active chamber that follows with interest the development of Tasmania's north and northeast regions and has focused its membership with products, services and values which help them to improve their businesses. The Georgetown Chamber provides numerous services to its members, including business startup advice, advertising assistance, political lobbying and presentations by leading members of local industry and government. A full list of member benefits are detailed in the Georgetown Chamber of Commerce membership prospectus. The Georgetown Chamber of Commerce keeps local businesses connected by holding a variety of events, functions and promotions, including business breakfasts, networking functions with guest speakers, a Christmas shop local promotion and during winter the annual Business Excellence Award. 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

You're on 95.3 Tamer FM with the Professor, and that was Robbie Williams with Advertising Space. Also, we had Tina Charles with Dr. Love and Dexy's Midnight Runners with Come On, Eileen. And if you're a builder, you want to make things that will last and be remembered. But coming up is the anniversary of construction of a building that's remembered for all the wrong reasons. It's the Leaning Tower of Pisa, and its foundation was laid on the 9th of August in the year 1173. Construction occurred in three stages over the next 199 years, but after the third floor was built, the tower began to sink. That was due to a far too small 3-metre foundation set in weak, unstable subsoil, a design that was flawed from the beginning. In fact, Pisa got its name in 600 BC from a Greek word meaning marshy land. Construction subsequently stopped for almost a century while the Republic of Pisa was engaged in battles with other nearby countries. This delay permitted the underlying soil to settle, otherwise the tower would almost certainly have toppled. Construction restarted despite the tower's tilt. In an effort to compensate for that tilt, the engineers built upper floors with one side taller than the other, making the tower curved. The bell chamber on top was completed by 1372, and Galileo is said to have used it around 1590 to drop different objects from it to show the law of free fall and gravity. Since then, of course, the tower has become a major tourist attraction due to its tilt. Numerous efforts have been made to straighten the tower. Most of these efforts failed. Some have even worsened the tilt. In the 1990s, the tower reached 5.5 degrees of tilt, very close to collapse, and was closed to the public. 870 tons of lead counterweights were added, which straightened the tower slightly. The bells were removed to relieve some weight, and cables were attached and anchored several hundred metres away. Apartments and houses in the path of a potential fall of the tower were vacated for safety, while 38 cubic metres of soil were removed from underneath the raised end. The tower's tilt was reduced by 45 centimetres, bringing it back to about 4 degrees, the position it had been in 1838. Eventually, the tower was reopened to the public in 2001 and was declared stable for at least another 300 years. A ceremony for the 850th anniversary of the laying of the foundation stone was held on the 9th of August 2023. Ironically, the flexibility of the soft marshy soil responsible for the tilt has allowed the tower to survive 4 different earthquakes. Interestingly, the identity of the architect who designed the Pisa Tower is not certain. Whoever it was, it's not really a tribute to their skill, despite its age. But it's a great attraction for tourists, which it wouldn't have been if it had stayed vertical. So maybe it was quite a fortunate mistake.

You look so good to me.

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2: The writer of Psalm 119 lived in a day before streetlights and automobile headlights. 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

And that was Maroon 5 with Memories. We also had Johnny O'Keefe with Shout and the Black Sorrows with Stir It Up. 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That brings the time up to very close to 5 p.m. So let's take a look at the weather forecast for the Central North. And for the rest of Wednesday, clear with light winds. Thursday will be partly cloudy with areas of frost and patchy fog in the morning. There's a medium chance of showers in the late afternoon and evening. Light winds have become west and northwesterly at 15 to 25 in the middle of the day, then light in the evening. Overnight, minus 2 to plus 1. Daytime temperatures around 12. There's no fire danger rating given. Friday will be mostly sunny with areas of frost and the chance of fog in the morning and a slight chance of a shower near the coast, most likely in the early morning. There's a near zero chance of rain elsewhere. Light winds become northwesterly at 15 to 20 in the late afternoon, then light in the evening. Overnight temperatures 0 to 3 with daytime temperatures around 13. Saturday will be cloudy with areas of morning frost and the chance of morning fog. There's a high chance of showers, most likely in the afternoon and evening. Light winds become northwest to northeasterly at 15 to 20 during the afternoon. Overnight 0 to 3, daytime 11 to 14. And finally, Sunday the 9th of August, a cloudy day with a very high chance of rain, most likely afternoon and evening. Winds north to northeasterly at 15 to 25 and overnight temperatures 4 to 8 with daytime temperatures around 12. And that's the weather for the Central North.

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And as you're probably aware, Tamer FM is a community radio station staffed completely by volunteers. We're licensed by the ACMA as a community station, and that places certain restrictions on our activities. The other class of radio broadcast station is the commercial station, which are almost invariably more expensive, high-budget operations. But it wasn't always this way. When Marconi pioneered radio, all sorts of experimenters dabbled in the technology. But it soon became apparent that some sort of control over the radio spectrum was required, which governments did. Fast forward to the 1960s, and a big part of people's life involved radio. There was a seemingly endless supply of both radio stations and 45 records available. In the UK and some other countries, though, the government held a monopoly on broadcasting. That, plus the choice of music, didn't satisfy all listeners, and so pirate or illegal radio broadcasters began. They usually operated offshore, in international waters, beyond territorial boundaries. But of course, their activities were directed very much at listeners in that country. Because they had unrestricted choices of material available, the pirate stations became very popular with young people and very unpopular with governments. By 1967, there were 10 pirate radio stations broadcasting to UK audiences. Offshore radio also flourished in Denmark, Sweden, Belgium, the Netherlands, Israel and New Zealand. One such was Radio Caroline. Founded in 1964, it initially aimed to circumvent the record company's control of popular music broadcasting in the United Kingdom and the BBC's radio broadcasting monopoly. Although unlicensed by any government for most of its early life, it was a pirate radio station that never became illegal as such due to operating outside any national jurisdiction. Broadcast from international waters, it used 5 different ships from 3 different owners from 1964 to 1990, and via satellite from 1998 to 2013. Radio Caroline had a very colourful history, including legislative attacks by governments, ships sinking, and other disasters. But by the year 2000, somewhat ironically, they obtained government licences in the UK, leaving behind their pirate radio background. They're licensed as a community radio station. A bit like Tamer FM, but our history certainly isn't as long or as colourful. There's a website called the Pirate Radio Hall of Fame, dedicated to those who operated the stations during this fascinating period of radio history.

0: Nick Diagan here, your local member for Windermere. Our government is getting on with the job. We're working together with the people of Georgetown and the East Tamar to deliver what matters most to Tasmanians. 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I'm Nick Diagan, proud sponsor of the Tamar Affair.
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0: And that was Crowded House with Better Be Home Soon. We also had Bob Dylan with Silvio, Darryl Braithwaite with Higher Than Hope, and Mental as Anything with Live It Up. 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That brings us up to 5:30 p.m. The Georgetown Futures Expo, hosted by the Northern Employment and Business Hub, is your gateway to what's possible right here in our region. Meet local businesses, training providers and community organisations offering career pathways, apprenticeships and study opportunities. Whether you're looking to upskill, find a new job or explore local initiatives, this is your chance to get an idea of what employment opportunities are available in your local area. It's all happening on Wednesday the 30th of September at the Georgetown Memorial Hall from 10 a.m. till 2:30 p.m. It's supported by the Tasmanian Government through the Department of State Growth. And the Kanamaluka Wildlife Rehabilitation Centre is holding a charity ball and dance. It's on Saturday the 17th of October from 7 p.m. at the Georgetown Football Club Rooms. Dress in your best and help raise much-needed funds for rescue and care of injured and orphaned animals. Bring along a plate of your favourite nibbles. For tickets and table bookings, contact Annie on 0408 395 671. There'll be no FPOS facilities on the night. It'll be cash only. And that phone number for bookings again, Annie, on 0408 395 671.
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You've been listening to The Professor on 95.3 Tamer FM, and my final few songs for this evening included Pink Floyd with Time, East 17 with Stay Another Day, and John Denver with Take Me Home, Country Roads. But that is the end of my show for today. I've enjoyed being able to present it to you, and I hope you'll listen again when I return next Monday. But at the moment, from The Professor, it's time to say good evening to everybody.

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1: 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It's my pleasure to bring you music from the movies. I begin today's program with Rod Stewart's Maggie May from the 2015 movie Lords of Dogtown. From the 2015 film The Lobster, Nick Cave and Kylie Minogue sing Where the Wild Roses Grow, and then Savage Garden follow with Truly Madly Deeply from the 1998 rom-com, music from Another Room.

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2: 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Who remembers this song? The Little White Cloud That Cried by Johnny Ray. Probably a lot of us do, well, at least I do. But did you know it actually featured in a 1993 film, A Perfect World? Dolly Parton's hit I Will Always Love You came out of the movie The Best Little Whorehouse in Texas.

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1: Thin Lizzy's Whiskey in the Jar was featured in Boondock Saints of 1999. Tiptoe Through the Tulip, sung by the man with the most unusual voice, Tiny Tim, was used in several films, including the 2010 Insidious. Another piece about tulips is the instrumental Tulips from Amsterdam, played by James Last and his band, which was used in the 2017 film Tulip Fever.

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2: The 1996 movie Jerry Maguire had Bruce Springsteen's Secret Garden playing. Bon Jovi Runaway featured in Bumblebee 2018, And to complete the bracket, Willie Nelson gives us On the Road Again from the 1980 film Honeysuckle Rose.

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2: Tammy Wynette sings Stand By Your Man from Sleepless in Seattle. Ronan Keating follows with When You Say Nothing at All from the 1999 hit Notting Hill. And then Neil Diamond sings Kentucky Woman, which featured in the 2019 movie Once Upon a Time in Hollywood.

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1: The final bracket begins with Sting's version of Fields of Gold from the 2000 film Flight of Fancy. Personally, I prefer Eva Cassidy's version of this song. From Chicago, the 2002 movie, comes All That Jazz, and we finish with Wipeout from the 2017 Surf's Up, performed by the Safaris.

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Georgetown Chamber of Commerce and Industry, building a better business community. It is a very active chamber that follows with interest the development of Tasmania's north and northeast regions and has focused its membership with products, services and values which help them to improve their businesses. The Georgetown Chamber provides numerous services to its members, including business startup advice, advertising assistance, political lobbying and presentations by leading members of local industry and government. A full list of member benefits are detailed in the Georgetown Chamber of Commerce membership prospectus. The Georgetown Chamber of Commerce keeps local businesses connected by holding a variety of events, functions and promotions, including business breakfasts, networking functions with guest speakers, a Christmas shop local promotion and during winter the annual Business Excellence Award. 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

Well, good afternoon, ladies and gentlemen, and here at Trentham, it's a beautiful day for this time of the year, I do believe, not a cloud in the sky. We're just waiting for the 1976 handicap for Fleas to get underway. This is a race run by Fleas. The Fleas will be running around about this area of the stage. You will not be able to see them, but I shall be recording it all for you in minute detail. We've got some of the classiest Fleas in the country here today, and the classiest of those Fleas would be Big Hero. Big Hero by Pride out of all proportion. And Big Hero would be the favourite, but there's another Flea that we shall be watching very carefully in this race. Another Flea, and that Flea is Daggy Boy. Daggy Boy by jumping one night out of Trevor's sock. Daggy Boy is not expected to run very well, but I've got quite some number of zillions stacked on the nasal organ of Daggy Boy, and I shall be very disappointed, not to mention bankrupt, if Daggy Boy does not come in the victorious position. They're bringing them into line on the far side of the field. They'll be away at any moment now. They're bringing them into line. Can we have the balloon up, please? Can we have... Put the bloody... Hello, and the balloon is up. Up it goes. They're bringing them into line over there. We've got Big Hero in one. We got Blue Adios in two, Green Adios in three, and Heliotrope Adios in four. The starter can hardly move for Adios is down there. We got Daggy Boy out there in five. They're under the starter's orders and they'll be away at any moment now. They'll be this time and they're on the journey for the first time in the 1976 Heck handicap for Fleas, and the early leader at this stage would appear to be Daggy Boy. He's showing out by three quarters.

is to have got into the front of Daggy Boy, but don't you worry about Daggy Boy. Don't you worry about Daggy Boy, he seems to have withheld that challenge. And they go round into the top corner, they've got about a half of the distance left to travel, and it's all Daggy Boy, although Daggy Boy does appear to be weakening slightly just at this

0: I think he has held off that challenge very well, and he comes around the corner and he'll be going for the judge now. He's going for the judge now and he's looking very tired indeed. Can he get there? Can he get there? The question I'm asking of myself, I do not know. He's coming up very, very slowly indeed, and here comes the expected challenge from Big Hero down the outside. Here comes Big Hero. He's moving very, very quickly indeed, and here comes Big Hero. He's gone past Daggy Boy, but don't you worry about Daggy Boy. Don't you worry about Daggy Boy. And as they go to the line, it'll be... Hello. There's been an inquiry into the running of that race. We'll just have a close look at the inquiry. We'll just take care of the inquiry, and all placings have been confirmed.
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Welcome to Hot, Sweet and Jazzy, an hour of music on the jazz spectrum. Ross Williamson with you today. In the next hour, we'll have a lot of music from earlier times. Nothing younger than 73 years old in this hour, so I hope you'll settle in and enjoy those sounds. Let's start off with the Fletcher Henderson Orchestra, this recording from March of 1936. And it's a band that at that stage included the trumpeter Roy Eldridge, the tenor sax player Chu Berry, along with many others. And it's a favourite old tune written by Chu Berry and Andy Razaf.

And we heard Christopher Columbus there, Fletcher Henderson's orchestra in 1936. Well, now we turn to a recording made in 1951, August 51, a special effort made to record the Eureka Brass Band. I have a CD in my hand, some of which was released in 1953, but this is a release from

The traditional sound of New Orleans there, recorded in August of 51. That was the Eureka Brass Band with Lady Be Good. And they made a special effort to record that, and I'm glad they did. Well, we stay in the 1950s, 1953 for our next one. It's a group led, I think, by the British trumpeter Ken Collier. Ken was a man who

was interested in traditional jazz, got himself to New Orleans, and he said later that he wanted to get there with the old New Orleans men while they were still playing. And that's the recording, or the sort of recording we're going to hear now. We're hearing it, though, from a CD released in 1997. But this is Ken Collier with a sextet. He's playing cornet. And the clarinet player is Emil Barnes. And this was recorded in Emil Barnes' house in La Harpe Street, New Orleans, in February, 23rd of February, 1953. So here's that group with Gravier Street Blues.

Gravier Street Blues, take one, that was, from the 23rd of February 1953, a sextet led by Ken Collier. And playing the banjo to such great effect there was Bill Huntington. You're listening to some jazz with Ross Williamson, some older jazz today. Well, we jump back 30 years now to 1923 and a recording made on the 15th of October. This is King Oliver's Jazz Band. And we're going to hear Chattanooga Stomp. This recording remastered and digitized, but remastered off a 78. I think you'll be able to tell. Chattanooga Stomp.

Chick Webb and his orchestra there, recorded in December of 1937. Now, what of course was the Dipsy Doodle, and the singer, Ella Fitzgerald. Before Chick Webb and his orchestra, we heard King Oliver's Jazz Band from about 14 years earlier. Different recording times there in 1923, and King Oliver's Jazz Band played Chattanooga Stomp. A recording from 1947 now, made in Melbourne by a group called Lazy Aid's Backroom Jazz. It's a quintet, and Aid Monsborough, of course, is playing both trumpet and clarinet. It includes Kelly Smith also playing clarinet, Ian Pierce playing trombone here, Rex Green piano, Jack Varney on the banjo. And it's a composition by Aid Monsborough himself. It's called The Jazz Parade.

The Jazz Parade, Ed Monsborough's composition, and that was played by Lazy Aid's Backroom Jazz Quintet. Recording made in June of 1947 in Melbourne. And that's available on the Australian Jazz Museum release called The Best of Ampersand. Ampersand was a label of the time. 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We make the show at The Pulse in Geelong for the Community Radio Network. 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And find us on Facebook. Well, are you ready to hear a bit of French now? This is a singer called Eliane de Creux. Creux spelled C-R-E-U-S. A recording from September of 1934, made in Paris. So this is a recording made before the Hot Club, the quintet of the Hot Club, was recorded. I can't tell you many people who are in the group, but Michel Imer is playing the piano and Django Reinhardt is playing the guitar here. And it's a wonderful title. It's called Eliane de Creux et ses boys. So Eliane and her boys. That was before they objected to Franglais, I suppose. So a recording from September of 1934 with Eliane de Creux, and this is a tune called La Rumba de Boom.

Elian de Creux, EC Boys, September 1934 in Paris, La Rumba de Boom. What a lovely, delightful toe-tapping song. Django Reinhardt was part of the band there. Well, we jump forward about 3.5 years now to 1938. 3rd of January 1938, recording made in New York City. No doubt it was all very cold and they were happy to get in the studio. And this is Count Basie and his orchestra. And at this time, the orchestra included Lester Young. This is Georgiana.

Sweethearts on Parade there, a sextet led by Lionel Hampton, and that was recorded in April of 1939. Chu Berry, that was playing tenor sax, Clyde Hart piano, Alan Roos guitar, Milt Hinton on bass, Cozy Cole was the drummer, and Lionel Hampton, as well as playing the vibes, was doing the vocal there. Sweethearts on Parade. Guy Lombardo had a hand in writing that. And before that, we heard Georgiana. Jimmy Rushing was the singer with Count Basie and his orchestra, a recording from 1938. You're listening to some jazz with Ross Williamson. We're enjoying an hour of jazz from earlier times, nothing younger than 73 years old in this hour. This next recording was made in June of 1951 in Adelaide. South Coast Jazz with Dave Dalwitz. Dave Dalwitz playing the piano, Keith Hounslow on trumpet, Tess Brown clarinet, Mel Wilkinson on trombone, Ron Carson banjo, Grubby Allen on bass, and Brian Wright is the drummer. And this was a release on Swaggy. Let's have a listen to, I think a composition by Dave Dalwitz is called Crocodile Creep.

Well, that sounded like a crocodile to you. Crocodile Creep, that was. South Coast Jazz, Dave Dalwood's septet, recorded in June of 1951. And that was again brought to us courtesy of the Australian Jazz Museum. Now, as we're looking at older jazz, we really should consider Fats Waller. His recording made when he was just 30, turned 30 in 1934. This recording was made either that year or the following year. Fats Waller and His Rhythm. And this one's called Sweet Things.

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1: Fats Waller there. I could never just finish a piece of music when he was recording, or playing live, I guess. Sweet thing there. Fats Waller and his rhythm, a recording from the mid-30s, either 34 or 35. Now, the singer Martha Tilton had a big hit, and we're about to hear it now. She was performing when she was just 20 years old with Benny Goodman and his orchestra. I'm pleased to know that Martha Tilton lived on, had a good life, passed away when she was 91. She was very big for a few years in recorded music circles, and this was her big hit. And the Angels Sing.

a number one hit of its time. Martha Tilton singing there with Benny Goodman and his orchestra. Recording made in 1936, and The Angels Sing. I'm going to bring you another Ken Collier recording now from 1953, while I have the loan of this wonderful CD, Ken Collier in New Orleans. This time it was something recorded on February the 24th, 1953, still sounding very traditional, but again in Emil Barnes' house in La Harpe Street of New Orleans. Ken Collier playing the cornet. This one is called Climax Rag.

Ah, wonderful bit of New Orleans humour there. That was called Kiss Me Sweet. It was A.J. Perron's New Orleans Orchestra, recorded in December of 1923. And the vocalists you heard there were A.J. Perron himself and Peter Bocage. What a wonderful bit of humour to conclude this out. Before that, we heard Climax Rag, recording made in 1953. But the older sound, of course, Sextet featuring Ken Collier playing cornet. And so ends Hot, Sweet and Jazzy for another week. Thanks for your company. Our email address is hotsweetandjazzy@gmail.com. And we're on Facebook too. See you again next time. Until then, bye-bye from Ross Williamson.

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0: We'd just finished our dinner, and I'd gone in the den and turned on the TV. When she walked in and kissed me on the cheek like a million times before. And she said, honey, I know it's late, but if you don't mind, my shopping's gotten a little behind. So I think I'll drive downtown to the grocery store. Well, I didn't look up, just nodded okay and asked her to hand me an ashtray. And when she did, I reached over and squeezed her hand. Then she left. And I shuddered a minute at the thought of my world without her in it. And I reassuringly sought the touch of my wedding band. Well, I must have been dozing because I didn't hear the door. And I thought, now that's strange. I'd never done that before. But I looked up and she was standing by my chair. Kind of snuck in on me, I said. And she smiled and nodded her head. And I told her that she looked just like an angel standing there. For a long moment, she didn't say a thing. And then she caressed her gold wedding ring. And I thought I saw a teardrop in her eye. Honey, you'll never know how much I love you, she said. And I thought of the many years that we'd been wed. As I told her that no one could be as happy as I. And then the strangest feeling filled the room. Not one of happiness, but one of gloom. And for the first time in my life, I saw sadness in her face. I reached out to touch her and she drew away. And she told me again that ours was a love that time could never erase. And then I thought I heard a thousand voices singing. But I realized it was the telephone ringing. And that's when I saw the halo surround her pretty golden hair. I turned trembling to the receiver and heard a cold voice say that there'd been a wreck out on the highway. And I knew that when I looked back, she wouldn't be there because it was an angel's way of saying our last goodbye.
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0: 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To travel at night was risky, and a little lamp saved many a stumble. God's word is like that to us in the moral darkness of our day. We strive to provide this light of life at Georgetown Baptist Church.
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2: Got a shoebox full of receipts. We'll take it from here.

And it's a very good morning, everyone. Certainly nice to have your company on this Thursday, the 6th day of August. G'day, it's Richard here, and I really do hope you can join me for the breakfast show. So sit back, relax, and enjoy the show. And as per usual, a quick look at the weather for the rest of today, and a quote, and this gets the breakfast show underway. If you happily make it away over towards Launceston, a shower or two and 15 degrees. For Burnie, a shower or two, 14. Over at Devonport, a shower or two, 14. Over at beautiful St Helens, possible showers, 16. Down south in the capital Hobart, a shower or two, 15. And if you're happening to make it away over towards Strawn, any time this Thursday, showers and 12 degrees. So certainly plenty of showers right around the state today. So please, if you are out and about, pop those headlights on and please make sure you do drive to the conditions. As always, do stay with me. Certainly I've got plenty more heading your way. In the meantime, here we're set about 5:54. And just before we get our first breaker tracks up and rolling along, as always, I have got a little quote sitting right here in front of me. And as always, just something you have that little bit of a think about. And this one simply reads, remember, life's too short for regrets. In the meantime, let's get the breakfast show up and rolling with E17. 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

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As always, Steve Stone will be here on The Breakfast Show. Certainly, I've got plenty more heading your way. In the meantime, just to get the show up and moving, we just heard from 817 out of the 90s with West End Girls. Also, just a bit of Meatloaf drifted in from the 80s with Heaven Can Wait. And rounding out the first breakup from the 2020s, Taylor Swift came in there with Cardigan. In the meantime, do stay with me. I've got John Farnham coming your way. 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

Get on board with Tamar FM 95.3, your voice in the community. The time just quick, Dave Ducky, 6:23, and we just heard from John Farnham out of the 80s with Two Strong Hearts. Also, just a bit of Christa Berg floated in from the 90s with Spirit of Man, and rounding out the bracket from the 70s, XL came in and said, Kiss You All Over. As always, do stay with me. Certainly, I've got plenty more heading your way. In the meantime, just before we get the breakfast show up and moving along, it is also time to go for a quick look around just to see what's happening about in our magnificent community.

0: And just a reminder, we've got the Georgetown Neighbourhood House Market, and that is held on the second Saturday of the month down here at the Graham Fairless Centre. Kicks off at about 9 a.m, run through till about 1 p.m. If you need any more information, give them a call on 63123019. 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

Tom on board with Tamar FM 95.3. We just heard from BTS out of the 2020s with Dynamite. Also just a bit of Bertie Higgins cruise route from the 80s with Key Largo, and to get the bracket up and running out of the 2000s, James Blunt came in there and said goodbye, my lover. In the meantime, just before we keep the show up and moving along, as always, I have got another little quote sitting right here in front of me, and as always, just something you have that little bit of a think about while you have that cup of tea, cup of coffee, or whatever you may be doing. And it's on Simply Reads, remember to focus on your goals and not your obstacles. In the meantime, let's get the show back and rolling with Go West. 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

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The time just clicked, Tamaki 6:52. And we just heard from Go West out in the 80s with Goodbye Girl. Also, just a bit of Darryl Braithwaite came in from the 90s, as he said, as the days go by. And rounding out the bracket out of the 2000s, just a bit of Dire Straits came in there with Six Blade Knife. In the meantime, just before we get the breakfast show back up and rolling along, it is also time to go for a quick look around just to see what's happening weather-wise for the rest of today. If you're happy to make your way over towards Launceston, a shower or two and 15 degrees. For Burnie, a shower or two, 14. Over at Devonport, exactly the same, a shower or two, 14. Over at beautiful St Helens, possible showers, 16. Down south in the capital Hobart, a shower or two, 15. And if you're happy to make your way over towards Strawn, any time this Thursday, showers and 12 degrees. So certainly plenty of showers right around the state today. So please, once again, if you are out and about, pop those headlights on and please make sure you do drive to the conditions. In the meantime, let's get the show back and rolling with Split Ends. 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

jump on board with Tamar FM 95.3. We just heard from Lady A out of the 2010s with Downtown. Also out of the 70s, just a bit of Supertramp came in and said it's raining again. And to get the bracket up and running from the 80s, Split Ends jumped in with 6 months in a leaky boat. As always, do stay with me here on The Breakfast Show. As always, certainly I've got plenty more heading your way. In the meantime, just before you get the show up and rolling along, as always, I have got another little quote sitting right here in front of me. And as always, just something if you have that little bit of a thing about. It is something to read. Remember, don't forget to smile today. In the meantime, let's get the show back and rolling with Justin Bieber. 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

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We just heard from ELO out of the 70s with Telephone Line. Also, the Waterboys came in from the 80s with The Hole of the Moon. And you get the bracket up and running out of the 2020s. Justin Bieber got us underway with Peaches. In the meantime, do stay with me. I got Nickelback heading your way. 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

0: 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The time just clicked, actually 7:34 here this Thursday morning. As always, certainly do hope you're having a fantastic sort of a morning wherever you are and whatever you're doing. As always, do stay with me. Certainly, I've got plenty more heading your way. In the meantime, we just heard from Enrique Iglesias out of the 2000s with Hero. Also from the 80s, Peter Gabriel came in with Games Without Frontiers. And to get the bracket up and running, also from the 2000s, Nickelback dropped in there with Photograph. In the meantime, just before we keep the Brekkie Show up and moving along, it is also time to go for a quick look around just to see what's happening about in our magnificent community. And once again, just a reminder, we've got the Georgetown Neighbourhood House Market, and that is held on the second Saturday of the month down here at the Graham Fairless Centre. Kicks off about 9 a.m, run through till about 1 p.m. If you need any more information, give them a call on 63123019. That's 63123019.
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You're up and about with Tamar FM 95.3. We just heard from Savage Garden out of the 90s with The Lover After Me. Also, just a bit of Leo Sayer popped in from the 70s as he said, When I Need You, and rounding out the bracket out of the 80s, Hot Chocolate came in and said, It Started With a Kiss. In the meantime, just before you keep the breakfast show back up and rolling along, as always, I have got another little quote sitting right here in front of me. And as always, just something you have that little bit of a think about while you're in that cup of tea, cup of coffee, or whatever you may be doing. And this one simply reads, remember, never regret anything that made you smile. In the meantime, let's get the music back and rolling with Dr. Hook. 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

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Ross Hart will be holding regular clinics at Neighbourhood House at 187 Agnes Street in Georgetown every fortnight. 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

You're tuned in to Tamar FM 95.3. The time just clicked exactly 2 minutes past the hour of 8, and we just heard from One Direction out of the 2010s with Fireproof. Also, the Goo Goo Dolls strolled in from the 2000s with Iris, and to get the bracket up and running from the 80s, Dr. Hook got us underway with Sexy Eyes. As always, do stay with me here on The Breakfast Show. Certainly, I've got plenty more heading your way. In the meantime, just before we get the show up and moving along, it is also time to go for a quick look around just to see what's happening weather-wise for the rest of today. If you're happy making your way over towards Launceston, a shower or two and 15 degrees. For Burnie, a shower or two, 14. Over at Devonport, exactly the same, a shower or two, 14. Over at beautiful St Helens, possible showers, 16. Down south in the capital Hobart, a shower or two, 15. And if you're happy making your way over towards Strawn any time this Thursday, showers and 12 degrees. So certainly plenty of showers right around the state today. So please, once again, if you are out and about, pop those headlights on and please make sure you do drive to the conditions. In the meantime, let's get the music back and moving with Hinder. 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

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We just heard from Soft Cell out of the 80s with Tainted Love. Also, Gentlemen of Kate Bush dropped in from the 70s with Wuthering Heights. And to get the bracket up and running from the 2000s, Hinda came in with Better Than Me. In the meantime, stick around. I got Roxette heading your way. You're listening to Tamar FM 95.3.

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We just heard from Roxette out of the 90s as they said Listen to Your Heart. Also, just a bit of Kate Zambrano came in there with 7 Day Fool and rounding out the bracket, Delta Goodrum came in and said A Little Too Late. In the meantime, I will be closing down the Brekkie Show with this next bracket. 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

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The time just clicked over, exactly 8:37 here this Thursday morning. We just closed out the breakfast show with Racy out of the 70s with Boy Oh Boy, and rounding out today's show from the 80s, the Reels came in with Prefab Heart. Well, thanks very much for your company. As always, certainly do hope you enjoyed today's show. Make sure you stick around. Pete's just about ready to pop himself into the hot seat. So until next time, it's Richard signing off and saying enjoy the rest of today. And as always, I will leave it with a couple of things to ponder. The first one simply reads, remember, people who avoid failure also avoid success. Have a bit of a think about that one. And the second one reads, remember, if you want to be strong, be yourself. Till next time, take care. 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

And that's George Benson from the 80s with a classic, Give Me the Night. Many thanks to Richard for a great breakfast show. My name's Peter and I'm with you for the remainder of this Thursday morning as we have a little look at the weather situation. We can expect it to continue to be partly cloudy with areas of frost and patchy fog this morning. Medium chance of showers late this afternoon and evening, with light winds becoming west-northwest at 15 to 25 kilometres in the middle of the day, then becoming light in the evening. Daytime maximum temperatures around 12 degrees. It is currently 3 in Georgetown, and it's a smack on 9 o'clock, so we keep the music rolling. Here's a little number from Take That. Patience.

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The Georgetown Chamber provides numerous services to its members, including business startup advice, advertising assistance, political lobbying and presentations by leading members of local industry and government. 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

That's a little band called Ditto. And Ditto, yeah. With sand in my shoes. I know what that's like. It's, well, smack on 10 past nine. This is your local community radio station, Tamar FM. So we keep the music rolling along. Here's a classic from Nancy Sinatra, Lightning Girls.

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She once used to call Australia home, but now she's a US citizen. That's Helen Reddy from the 70s with the classic Delta Dawn. 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It's 22 past 9 on this Thursday morning. Here's a little number from Creedence

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Ah, there's a little bit of Irish for you. Flogging Molly with It's the Worst Day Since Yesterday. This is your local community radio station, Tamar FM, with Peter on this Thursday morning. Hey, the local government elections are coming up in October. Are you interested in becoming an elected member of the Georgetown Council? The Georgetown Council is holding information sessions for candidates. These information sessions are aimed to provide you with an opportunity to learn about local government and what's involved in being a councillor. You'll explore issues and opportunities facing our municipality. They're happening on Wednesday, the 12th of August, from 9 a.m. to 11:30 a.m. and again on Wednesday, the 12th of August, from 5 until 7:30 p.m. And finally, Thursday, the 13th of August, from 1 to 3:30 p.m. For more information, you can register for an information session. Just visit the Georgetown Council website. It's it's 32 past 9 on this Thursday morning, so we keep the music rolling. Here's a little number from Status Quo. This is Pictures of Matchstick Men.

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It's almost 9:45 on this Thursday morning as we keep the music rolling. Here's a great number from the Animals from the 60s. Don't Let Me Be Misunderstood.

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And that's a Tassie band, the Wolf Brothers, and A Thousand Miles Away. 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We keep the music rolling. Here's a little number from Travis Sinclair, Rock and Roll Rig.